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That's the playlist here on Throwback 2K. I'm your host, Chris Cruz. Missy Elliott on the way. 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

Ladies, do your thing. Just make sure you ahead of the game. 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No sign. Picture black saying, oh yes, I'm massa. No, got a Lamborghini, so I drive faster. Whoa. 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

celebrating the Snoop Dogg days of summer on Throwback 2K. The hip-hop icon has been featured on over 500 songs, so it was hard to narrow it down. But here's Chingy and Snoop with Holiday Inn featuring

The Weeknd has been flirting with the idea of retiring as a performer and musician for a few years, retiring his character of The Weeknd. Recently on stage, he said, "Nope, gonna keep making music and keep performing." We love to see that. It's Throwback 2K.

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It's coming up in 10 minutes in the Throwback 2K Vault as the Snoop Dogg Days of Summer continue. Here's Linkin Park.

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18: 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For a lot of old school fans, the first time they heard Snoop was on Dr. Dre's Deep Cover in 1992. But for younger fans, the first introduction they experienced to Snoop was in 2000 on another Dr. Dre song, The Next Episode.

homies, yeah, they giving it up. One low life, yo life, boy, we living it up. 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

You know he's great on the mic, but Little John is a phenomenal music producer. He produced Salt Shaker for Ying Yang Twins, Cyclone for Baby Bash, Damn for Youngbloods, Freak a Leak for Petey Pablo, Goodies for Ciara, and many, many, many more songs. Little John's on Throwback 2K with East Side Boys. 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
0: The first hits of the new millennium are on.

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But no, for real, it's Chris Cruz, it's Throwback 2K, and you are playing Name That Tone after Omi. Cheerleader, hang on one second.

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3: 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We'll play you a throwback as a ringtone. Tell us the title. You could win some money. 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Good. Let's play Name That Tone. Here's a clue. It's our Snoop Dogg Days of Summer, and that's a song featuring Snoop Dogg. Tell us the title of that throwback at throwback2k.com. And hang on, because coming up next, we're going to see if you're correct.
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0: We're celebrating the Snoop Dogg days of summer, and Snoop's featured on that song with Katy Perry. 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
17: 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But in 1993, the vast majority of us met Snoop Dogg for the very first time on Dr. Dre's Nothing But a G Thing. 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

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We call them the first hits of the new millennium here on Throwback 2K. I'm your host, Chris Cruz. Macklemore's on the way. 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

0: 866-207-2222. And you want some Justin Timberlake, yeah?
1: Oh, my God. Justin just makes me have all the feels. It doesn't matter if it's NSYNC Justin, if it's Justin by himself, if it's Justin with his wife, whatever. Oh, I love Justin.
0: Wow. Okay. Yeah, you're definitely a big fan. Okay, Pussycat Dolls next, and then Justin Timberlake, I promise.
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0: 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It's another song you forgot you loved in the Throwback 2K Vault.
18: 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By the time it came around for Snoop to record his 9th studio album, Ego Trippin', in 2007, he was looking to go in a different direction and wanted to record a song in the style of T-Pain. And that's how we ended up with Snoop's Sensual Seduction in 2007.

in it. The Matrix wasn't just a movie. It was a reason to buy sunglasses and question everything. Mostly why Keanu Reeves didn't age. It's Throwback 2K with Chris Cruz.

I'm sure we've all pondered at one point, what does cake by the ocean mean? If you're thinking something dirty, that's exactly what it means. It's DNZE on Throwback 2K. Oh, no.

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0: More throwbacks from Snoop Dogg on the way for our Snoop Dogg Days of Summer on Throwback 2K. But you can request whatever you want, like these ladies who wanted to hear Evanescence.
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1: We're on our way to get margaritas. Woo! Thanks, Chris.
0: Akon and Snoop is next, and then Bring Me to Life just for you guys. Throwback 2K.
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4: 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Welcome back to Throwback 2K with Chris Cruz. Let's unleash the 2K hits now. Convict.

A feature from Snoop with more of his throwbacks on the way as the Snoop Dogg days of summer continue on Throwback 2K. I'm your host, Chris Cruz. Thank you for being here, man. I appreciate it. Pitbull and Neo, Time of Our Lives in 3 minutes.

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Oh! It's Throwback 2K with Chris Cruz. I know my

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Throughout the 2000s, Snoop Dogg and Pharrell worked together on some classic throwbacks. In 10 minutes in the Throwback 2K Vault, as the Snoop Dogg Days of Summer continue, one of their best collabs that came out in 2003.

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Android? Flip phone? Yeah, me too. We got you on any phone. 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And let's throw it back this weekend on Throwback 2K with Chris Cruz.

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0: Now, open this sucker up. It's another song you forgot you loved in the Throwback 2K Vault.
13: 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It's been so fun for us as fans to be able to witness the evolution of Snoop Dogg's career from gangster rap to auto-tune to more of this fun, poppy dance sound with the Neptunes and Pharrell. And this is one of the best songs to come out of that era. From 2003, Snoop Dogg, Pharrell, Beautiful.

clothing, that's what I'm groomed in. You got my pictures on the wall in your room, and girls be complaining, you keep me booming. But girls like that wanna listen to Pat Boone. You's a college girl, but that'll stop you from doing. 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When twist up my fingers.

During a recent interview, CeeLo Green says at one point he almost became the third member of Outkast, which would have been very different. But I think we're glad that it was just Big Boy and Andre 3000. Gotta keep it classic. The Way You Move on Throwback 2K.

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0: It's showtime. 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

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I love it, I love it, I love it. 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
13: What's happening, guys? 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

Yeah, yeah. 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
13: Good morning. Happy Monday. Is that a thing? What's up? It is Tommy B. It is apparently National Black Cat Appreciation Day. And we love you cats of all shapes and sizes, and tuxedo cats is what they're called nowadays, right? You don't just call them a black cat because that's what I grew up. It's bad luck to see a black cat walking around. Is that not a thing anymore? That's what it was when I was younger. I don't know if they still do that. I don't know. Well, hope you had a great weekend. Did you see a black cat this weekend? My name is Tommy B. I went to Boots on the Bend on Friday, and then I tried to avoid the rain the rest of the weekend, and it wasn't that bad yesterday. It was more soupy outside. Sometimes the rain wasn't falling. It just felt like it was in the air. So we're back at it on a Monday this morning, and we're going to play First Fastest coming up next. We do this every single day, so back to normal. Hope you had a great weekend. Brandon in Elkhart, I hope you were telling everybody that you won, because coming up next, you get to defend your crown, Brandon in Elkhart. 2 days of bragging is over. If you win today, you get to brag, because we've only had two people win 2 days in a row. It's not a really big, it's very rare, right? Medium rare. So if you want to play First Fastest coming up next, you have to take on Brandon from Elkhart. We'll play next. Right now, it's Gracie Abrams to kick off your Monday on U93. Good morning.

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1: Brandon from Elkhart, today's your day to defend your crown. He won on Friday. Have you ever played first fastest? It's the best way to wake up in Michiana. That's what I've heard. All you have to do is text the First Aid Bank text line, 289-9393, as soon as you know the answer. And then, or know what the sound is, I'm going to play you a sound, and you'll have to guess what it is. And then you'll hear this noise. If you get it right, and you're the first fastest. No, it is not. It is National Black Cat Appreciation Day. Stephanie says, I love black cats. I have a black cat with three legs. This is not the sound of a black cat this morning. We love you black cats on this show. I know that it's been a thing to say that it's bad luck to see a black cat, but I don't believe it. So there's your first hint. It is not a black cat. I will play this sound three times. What is it? You got to let us know. Text right now. That's the sound. 289-9393. It's 1 second long. Here it is again. What is that noise? What do you think it is? There you go. Good morning. Thank you so much for texting in this morning. What do you think that is? That is not a racket. It does sound like racket this early. This is not me shutting my trunk. Good guess so far. What do you think that is? Looks like we got a lot of correct answers. I'm going to have to go through this right now, but I'll play it one more time. What do you think this is? For your chance to be the first fastest this morning, 289-9393. Good luck.
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15: Partly cloudy skies today. Just a slight chance of a shower. High temperatures will be around 77 this afternoon. A little breezy as well. We'll drop down to 60 overnight tonight with clear skies. And then for Tuesday, we'll expect to see some sunshine. Highs right around 80. I'm WSBT 22 Chief Meteorologist Carrie Pujol.
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1: We didn't need a break this weekend. So many great texts this morning. The winner on Friday was Brandon in Elkhart, and Brandon in Elkhart was there this morning. Thank you so much for texting. 95% of the guesses were correct this morning. That's all I have to say. It's one of the fastest I've ever seen. It's a lot of fastest. If you missed it, here is the sound you have to guess to the First State Bank text line. Thank you to First State Bank. You have to text 289-9393 once you know what this sound is. That's it. Here it is again. Again, 95% of people were right today. Hi, Kristen. It is not me closing the glove compartment. Good guess. It's not me closing a laptop. It's not me shutting the trunk. And it's not me making racket, even though this does sound like a bunch of racket. This happened this morning when I got out of my car. This is me closing the door of my car. And congratulations to Brandon from Mishawaka. You are our winner today, like Brandon in Elkhart on Friday. Brandon from Mishawaka got it right. He wondered if this was me getting out of my car for Boots on the Bend this weekend. No, that is not the case. Boots on the Bend was so much fun. You could go to our Facebook. I posted a bunch of videos. Big Perm was there as well. So that was fun. But getting out of my car today was fun as well. And saying this and playing this button, it's playing a button right there. That is, congratulations to Brandon from Mishawaka. Way to go.
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1: Coming up next, we're going to find out our trending topics thanks to Ayala's Mexican Restaurant. Have you ever had to pay a fine? Have you ever been a part of an HOA? Well, this is going to make you laugh if you have ever had to deal with that. It's coming up next. Good morning.

0: I want you, I need you, oh God. 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
1: U93, it is Tommy B, and it's time for our trending topics today, Monday, August 17th, thanks to Ayala's Mexican Restaurant. They moved to downtown Main Street in downtown Elkhart. They moved to Main Street in downtown Elkhart, so make sure you check Ayala's Mexican Restaurant out. They have something tasty happening every day starting tomorrow. They're off today, so make sure you keep up with everything going on at Ayala's Mexican Restaurant in Elkhart and on Facebook. Well, coming up next, a story that will make you laugh, especially if you've dealt with being in an HOA. Some lady's handling her penalties a very funny way, but let's talk about something that's not funny. The storms last week causing thousands of people to not have power. Well, NIPSCO says it has restored service for more than 195,000 customers, but there's still about 125,000 were still not with power last night. So this is all after last week's historic storms. So full restoration is targeted for Friday. So we are thinking about you if you still do not have power. You will eventually. They are targeting Friday as a full restoration date. Hopefully it's today. Hang in there if you don't have power, and thank you to NIPSCO for working on this and getting it done. Well, FEMA scammers are actually targeting storm victims. Indiana Homeland Security says it receives reports of people impersonating FEMA officials. So the agency says legitimate FEMA representatives are not going door to door in Indiana. So do not fall for those scammers, and we'll get through this. It's almost there. You're closer than you were last week to getting your power back. So hang in there, Northwest Indiana. All right. Here's your story about HOAs. A homeowner is going viral because she's showing off her spray painted dead bush. She was spray painting a dead bush because her HOA kept charging her $45 in penalties. A lot of people are happy with what she did. It's very relatable to have frustrations with the HOA. I was in an HOA before. Nothing better than talking to the HOA president about grass. All right, here is this lady spray painting her dead bush because the HOA keeps charging her for it.
2: They keep charging me $45 for this bush. We're going to fix it today. Not dead no more, Becky.
1: Who's Becky?
2: They're going to be like, how did it get green? I don't know, but it's green today.
1: It's a great way to handle it. Have you ever had to deal with an HOA issue? Let us know. Mine was my president was obsessed with everything, was really into being an HOA president. And then when I was leaving, he was slowly but surely leaving the HOA. So it made no sense. Your HOA story, I'd love to hear it. 289-9393. And here's some good advice. Just spray paint a dead bush. It works.
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9: Partly cloudy skies today. Just a slight chance of a shower. High temperatures will be around 77 this afternoon. A little breezy as well. We'll drop down to 60 overnight tonight with clear skies. And then for Tuesday, we'll expect to see some sunshine. Highs right around 80. I'm WSBT 22 Chief Meteorologist Carrie Pujo.
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0: U93, good morning. Welcome to Monday. It is Tommy D, and we're going to be spilling the tea thanks to the Madison Oyster Bar coming up next. A lot of new Disney movies are announced, so we are going to go through them, and it is very surprising, these new Disney movies from the D23 convention that happened over the weekend. So I'll go through that, and then some surprising breaking news overnight. Actress Hayden Panettiere passed away. So we will talk about what is going on with that story coming up next.
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0: Spilling the Tea on U93 is brought to you by Madison Oyster Bar, a staple in downtown South Bend for over 30 years. Great drinks and food with the kitchen open late. 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
1: Some big news, big movie announcements coming from Disney over the weekend. We'll let you know the new movies coming out, but big breaking news overnight. Last night, Hayden Panettiere passed away. She was only 36 years old. She died yesterday. There's no word on the cause of her death. You might be waking up and seeing this all over your social media. TMZ says Hayden traveled from LA to somewhere in the South on Saturday. Apparently, police have responded to an incident involving Hayden, and they're actively investigating her death. So there is no word on what happened. What is your memories of Hayden Panettiere? Mine is from Remember the Titans. That was my first encounter with her, but she was on the show, TV show Nashville. Here's a clip of her on the TV show Nashville.
2: Wasn't that long ago, I was getting off the bus from Alabama. Everybody thinks I'm just a flash in the pan.
3: You can do this.
2: I know.
4: I can catch the moon in my hand.
1: So yeah, she was on two soap operas and starred in, as she was also a cheerleader on NBC's Heroes. Remember that? She was in a lot of movies. I didn't know this one. She was actually the voice in A Bug's Life. She was Dot in A Bug's Life.
5: Yes, Mother.
6: What did I tell you about trying to fly?
5: Not until my wings grow in.
6: Right.
1: So, rest in peace to Hayden Panettiere. We did not expect that this morning. All right. Over the weekend, let's cheer up here this morning. Over the weekend, Disney's movie and TV show announcements were held at the D23 convention. It included Avengers Doomsday. There's an X-Men reboot. Adam Driver is actually going to play Mr. Sinister. So that is exciting. There's a lot of sequels coming out. Like we have We have Lilo and Stitch Part 2 coming out. We also have The Incredibles Part 3 is going to come out. We have Zootopia 3. Coco 2, it'll come out November 2029. Coco 2, Miguel is now a teenager. He's got a new haircut. And Frozen, they're going to make another Frozen. So that is Frozen number 3.
7: Let it go, let it go. Can't hold it back anymore.
1: So Kristen Bell and Idina Menzel actually took the stage. They performed a new song. We don't have the audio from that. Josh Gad also performed a new song and teased a girlfriend to Olaf. So Frozen 3 is coming soon. And then I also saw this. I could hear my nephew screaming in joy. The Bluey movie. That is coming out next year, August 6th next year. It's a new CG animation style for the characters. So there's going to be a Bluey movie. So you can watch it a million times.
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17: Partly cloudy skies today, just a slight chance of a shower. High temperatures will be around 77 this afternoon, a little breezy as well. We'll drop down to 60 overnight tonight with clear skies. And then for Tuesday, we'll expect to see some sunshine, highs right around 80. I'm WSBT 22 Chief Meteorologist Carrie Pougeot.
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1: Kids these days, what words or phrases are kids saying or are people saying that you just learned about? Over the weekend, someone said this phrase to me, and I didn't know what they were doing. There's a hand gesture with it and everything, so I had to figure it out. I went and looked it up myself, and I found out it was endearing. It was a good thing. So I'll tell you what that is coming up next, and maybe we could be like the cool kids. But what are some words or phrases that kids are saying nowadays? Maybe now adults are starting to say it. What's the new 6-7 nowadays? Let us know. I learned one over the weekend. It has a hand gesture and everything. I'll tell you what it is next. But what are some words or phrases your kids are saying these days? Or what are the cool people doing? Like bet. That's one that I've been hearing a lot. Bet. Let us know. 289-9393. That's our 7 o'clock survey. It's also on our Facebook at U93. We'll do that next.

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1: It's the 7 o'clock survey on U93, brought to you by Ron's Grape Road Automotive. 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
2: What words or cool phrases are the kids saying these days? Let us know, 289-9393. You could let us know via the First State Bank text line, or you could also let us know on Facebook at U93. I just learned what clocked it means. At Boots on the Bend this weekend, I saw like a hand gesture and people talking, and my wife, I was like, what are they doing? She's like, oh, that means clocked it. I didn't know that. Clocked it is when you take your hands, you push your middle finger and your thumb together, and it means to notice, recognize, or point out a clever observation or obvious behavior is what I looked it up. So that's according to Mental Floss. What words or phrases are kids saying today that you're learning about? We would love you to join in. I'm going to say clocked it some more. I didn't realize this was a thing. I was like, why are they doing that with their hands? Well, you learn something new every day. So I have a list here if you want to join in. 289-9393. We did get Adriel just said, my mom says skibbity from time to time. Skibbity. I remember skibbity toilet. Is that where it comes from? That was the video I remember watching. We're learning right now. Jessica just texted this morning from Goshen saying, I'm dead, I'm screaming, and I'm crying. If you say all those, that means you're laughing really hard. So yes, if I'm crying, you say that, that means you're laughing really hard. Okay, I'm in. We also got another text from Ted in Elkhart saying, locked in. I've been saying locked in. You got to lock in on a Monday. That means focus, committed, ready to go. Okay, lock in. I clocked you. I clocked it. So what words or phrases are the kids saying these days that are cool? Maybe join in. Adriel's mom is still saying skibbity. I think that's cool. So let us know this morning. Words or phrases the kids are saying. 289-9393. That's our 7 o'clock survey.
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13: Partly cloudy skies today. Just a slight chance of a shower. High temperatures will be around 77 this afternoon. A little breezy as well. We'll drop down to 60 overnight tonight with clear skies. And then for Tuesday, we'll expect to see some sunshine. Highs right around 80. I'm WSBT 22 Chief Meteorologist Carrie Pujo.
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1: Kids these days, what words or phrases are the kids saying these days? I just learned what clocked it means. It said boots on the bend. I'm like, why are they making this hand gesture? Everyone's doing it. Well, it was because they were saying clocked it to each other. Have you seen that hand gesture? Well, you might have. So that got me thinking of words or phrases kids are saying these days. We want to be a part of the cool club. So let us know. 289-9393. Did get a text this morning saying on the subject of the clocked it reference you made, they do that. The younger teachers do that at school I clean for. And I was told it meant period, like they hear you, period. And that they make that same gesture, and that means point blank. Okay, I'm trying to learn.

0: some words we should know. What are the kids saying today?
1: They're saying chud.
0: Chud. What does chud mean, Jace? It sounds like mud. What is chud?
1: It's an insult, basically, where they're saying loser or fool or socially awkward.
0: Oh, okay. So chud. You don't want to be called a chud.
1: No.
0: All right. Well, that's good to know, Jace. Well, are you on your way to school now?
1: Yeah.
0: Did you just start? When did you start?
1: I've been started.
0: All right, well, good luck at school this year, Jace, and then thank you for the insight and the and letting us know.
1: Thank you. Right. Bye.
0: See ya. Have a good one. Have a good day at school. Good luck with the start of school. And hopefully no one's calling anybody a chud. That's not nice. Let us know. What words or phrases are the kids saying these days? 289-9393. Clocked it.
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1: What words or phrases are the cool kids saying nowadays? We're trying to stay cool as we get back to school. 289-9393 this weekend. I was at Boots on the Bend. It was a great time. I hope if you went, you had a good time too. My shoes are ruined, but I had a great day. I saw kids. They were almost the kids that were taking our tickets at one time. They were doing clocked it. I never knew what clocked it means. I have seen the hand gesture, but now I looked it up and now I know what clocked it means. It means to notice, recognize, or point out an obvious behavior or observation. And then the hand gesture is when you take your middle finger and your thumb and you just kind of tap them together like you clocked it. I'm getting old. Took me a while to figure out what that means. So we want to know what words or phrases are the cool kids saying. 289-9393. Carolyn Elkhart just let me know that let him cook and he's cooked are two different things. Let him cook means to let someone continue on to something. They might be on to something. So let them continue. Don't interrupt them. Let them keep talking. And then he's cooked means they're done. He's finished. He's lost. So those are just some of the words or phrases that the kids are saying nowadays. Kids these days, what are some of the phrases or words that you're hearing? 289-9393. All right, Annabelle. Good morning, Annabelle. A kid is joining us to help us with this. Annabelle, what are the cool kids saying nowadays?
2: Okay, so first we have the iconic ones, right? You know?
1: The iconic ones. What are the iconic ones?
2: We have like 6'7".
1: That's still a cool thing to say. 6'7"'s still okay?
2: Yep.
1: All right, good. That's good to know. What other one?
2: We got womp womp whenever something bad happens or sad.
1: Oh, womp womp. Oh, I love it. All right, that's good. I'll use that one. Womp womp. Is there anything else? Those are good enough right now. Those are two great ones. Thank you, Annabelle.
2: You're welcome.
1: Are you back at school?
2: No, but tomorrow I will be.
1: All right. Well, good luck getting back to school. Womp womp.
0: Yeah! Back to school schedules and pending pumpkin spice. Are we ready for this? No matter the answer, we got you. And the 93 days of summer on U93.
3: Oh, yeah.
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14: Partly cloudy skies today, just a slight chance of a shower. High temperatures will be around 77 this afternoon, a little breezy as well. We'll drop down to 60 overnight tonight with clear skies. And then for Tuesday, we'll expect to see some sunshine, highs right around 80. I'm WSBT 22 Chief Meteorologist Carrie Pujo.
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0: Monday. It is Tommy B. And coming up next, we are going to talk about soda pop.
1: My little soda pop.
0: Because the list of the most popular soda in every state came out. I want to know who's drinking a gallon of soda this morning. What are you drinking? I would love to hear from you this morning. We'll go through the best soda in America coming up next. But are you drinking pop this morning? Are you drinking soda pop? Sorry. 289-9393. What you drinking? That's coming up next on U93.

0: U93, good morning. It is Tommy B. Welcome to Monday. Hope you had a great weekend. And that was Ella Langley. If you went to Boots on the Bend, my thought is to have Ella Langley at Boots on the Bend next year, right? That'd be great. Such a great show this weekend. Hope you had a great weekend if you were at Boots on the Bend or if you were just enjoying your house. Well, hopefully you were enjoying some soda pop this morning. The list of the most popular soda in America came out and Instacart released this data. So we want to know, what is your favorite soda pop? And while you listen to this, are you drinking some? Did you go get yourself a soda pop or a polar pop?
1: My little soda pop.
0: Let us know. 289-9393. The most popular soda and the one that kind of dominated the country is not Coca-Cola. It is actually Dr. Pepper. Dr. Pepper was number one in 17 states. Classic Coca-Cola is only number one in 3 states. Taking a look at Michigan, ginger ale, Werner's or Schweppes ginger ale is number one in Michigan. And then number one in Indiana is Mountain Dew.
2: Mountain Dew is for you.
0: So what is your favorite soda pop? Wow, that was such a good song. Could we play it one more time?
2: Mountain Dew is for you.
0: Yeah. Yes, Mountain Dew owns a big chunk of the upper Midwest, Kentucky, Indiana, Ohio, South Carolina, Wisconsin. Diet Mountain Dew is number one in the Dakotas, Minnesota, and Nebraska. And taking a look at the map in Illinois, that's Diet Coke. Interesting. So what is your favorite pop or soda pop? Also, what do you call it? Do you call it soda or do you call it pop? And do you have a polar pop this morning? Do you have a big gallon? We would love to hear from you. Hi, Carly. She says, I think strawberry Dr. Pepper is top tier. Strawberry. I had the cherry one before, like the cream soda almost. It was like cherry cream. Strawberry. All right. Lately, I've been in the poppy game. I've been obsessed with these prebiotic sodas. I'm obsessed with poppy right now. I can't get enough of it. My favorite poppy was whatever the fruit punch one is. It's like, I can't even name it right now. I also like the cherry limeade one. Yesterday, I bought a whole case, which is only 4, by the way, with Spider-Man on it. So I'm a poppy guy right now. But if I had to pick one, it would be Mountain Dew Baja Blast.
2: Mountain Dew is for you.
0: The number one soda in Indiana is Mountain Dew. And the number one soda in Michigan is ginger ale. What's the number one soda in your house? Or pop. I call it pop. I don't know why I'm calling it soda this morning. Or I'll just call it soda pop. What's number one for you? 289-9393.
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3: The Where You At weather on U93.
14: Partly cloudy skies today. Just a slight chance of a shower. High temperatures will be around 77 this afternoon. A little breezy as well. We'll drop down to 60 overnight tonight with clear skies. And then for Tuesday, we'll expect to see some sunshine. Highs right around 80. I'm WSBT 22 Chief Meteorologist Carrie Pugeau.
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1: 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I will ask it coming up next during Tommy B trivia on U93. 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
1: 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This is the most popular physical activity in America in 2026. 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
9: Partly cloudy skies today, just a slight chance of a shower. High temperatures will be around 77 this afternoon, a little breezy as well. We'll drop down to 60 overnight tonight with clear skies. And then for Tuesday, we'll expect to see some sunshine, highs right around 80. I'm WSBT 22 Chief Meteorologist Carrie Pougeot.
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1: 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This is the most popular physical activity in America in 2026. What is it? 289-9393, Emily and Eddie hanging out. 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
1: Carly in South Bend, what do you think it is?
10: Is it walking?
1: 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This is the most popular physical activity in America in 2026. What do you think it is? Here is your hint. That's your hint. 289-9393, the most popular physical activity in 2026. Call, good luck.

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1: A prize back to Tom's Car Care Center is on the line this morning. You have to call to play 289-9393 and answer this question. This is the most popular physical activity in America in 2026. What do you think it is? So far in 2026 in America, this is the most popular physical activity. What do you think it is? All right, we have Retta in South Bend. Retta, what do you think it is?
2: Is it swimming?
1: It is swimming.

0: something fun?
1: Not really. We kind of spent the weekend in this weekend. We're usually at lacrosse games for our son, so it was kind of nice to have a little bit of a break.
0: Yes, it was rainy on and off. Well, I'm happy you got a break, and you're getting back into the swing of things today, Retta. We hooked you up with the prize pack to Tom's Car Care Center. You knew it, and who made you a winner?
1: U93.
0: Way to go, Retta. Hang on the line. I'll get some info for you from you so we could get your awesome prize pack to you. We want to help you vent on a Monday. On Mondays, a lot of things don't really go right. It's hard to get back into the swing of things. So we're going to do Mom Vent Monday. If you're a mom and you want to vent about what happened this weekend, maybe because you were stuck inside, maybe your power's still out, what do you want to vent about? I do have something I want to vent about too, so I'm going to join in. Even though I'm not a mom, we're going to do Mom Vent Monday. What are you venting about? Now's your time. 289-9393. That's next.
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0: I need to vent, and I need it to be okay.
1: It is Mom Vent Monday. Do you have a vent? Do you just want to let it all out? Now is your time, moms. On a Monday after a long weekend, maybe you're getting back into school. Maybe the kids aren't listening. Whatever you want to vent about, that's why we're here on U93 on Mondays around 8:30. 289-9393. I already got a text this morning from a mom in Webster saying, I'm just sad because I can't afford coffee this morning after paying rent yesterday. Mom in Webster.
0: I need to vent and I need it to be okay.
1: And it's okay to vent right now. That is a perfect way to vent. I feel like as soon as I get paid on the 15th, that's when we get paid.

0: I lose all the money. It's instant because of rent. So join in Mom Vent Monday. Also, you don't have to be a mom. I do want to let you know it's okay to vent here. It's safe. This is your safe place, 289-9393, because I need to vent. This morning, I don't know if I was going fast enough. I know I was going at least around 5 over the speed limit, but that wasn't good enough for the guy behind me. I will never forget you. At 5 a.m., you were shining your brights at me. So why did you do that? Please don't shine your brights at anybody, especially at 5 in the morning on a Monday. We are all going to get to where we got to go. I'm sorry if you were late. I was going 5 over the speed limit. That is my vent today. It is Monday. We do Mom Vent Mondays today. Join in. 289-9393. Your vent is safe here. You can do it here, and we promise no one will know.
1: I need to vent, and I need it to be okay.
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20: Partly cloudy skies today. Just a slight chance of a shower. High temperatures will be around 77 this afternoon. A little breezy as well. We'll drop down to 60 overnight tonight with clear skies. And then for Tuesday, we'll expect to see some sunshine. Highs right around 80. I'm WSBT 22 Chief Meteorologist Carrie Pougeot.
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0: U93, good morning. It is Tommy B. We're going to be spilling the tea thanks to the Madison Oyster Bar. Coming up next, some shocking news overnight. Actress Hayden Panettiere passed away. So we are going to remember her. There's some new info about everything going on with that situation. We'll go through that. And then there is some Disney movie news, some exciting Disney movie news that might cheer us up as well. We'll do that coming up next during Spilling the Tea. Thanks to the Madison Oyster Bar next.
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0: Spilling the Tea on U 93 is brought to you by Madison Oyster Bar, a staple in downtown South Bend for over 30 years. Great drinks and food with the kitchen open late. Whether you're starting your night or ending it, stop into Madison Oyster Bar.
1: Some exciting new Disney movies are coming out and announced this weekend. We'll go through that list in just a second. But we have to talk about this shocking news. Actress Hayden, she was only 36 years old. There's no word on the cause of her death. There is some more information coming out this morning. Apparently, her friend called 911 yesterday afternoon. She found Hayden unresponsive yesterday in her residence in South Carolina. Just a terrible story to wake up this morning and see. She had been acting since she was a small child. What is your memory of Hayden Panettiere? 289-9393. She, of course, made her debut. It was my debut of her in my life with Remember the Titans, but you might remember her from the television series Nashville.
2: Wasn't that long ago, I was getting off the bus from Alabama. Everybody thinks I'm just a flash in the pan.
3: You can do this.
2: I know.
1: There she is in Nashville. She also starred in two soap operas, and she was, of course, the cheerleader on NBC's Heroes. She was in a lot of other movies. I didn't know this one. She was actually the voice of Dot in A Bug's Life.
4: Hey, come back here!
5: Dot!
6: Yes, Mother?
5: What did I tell you about trying to fly?
6: Not until my wings grow in.
5: Right.
1: So what is your memories of Hayden Panettiere? Passed away at the age of 36 last night. So we're thinking about her and her family. And yesterday and this weekend, some big news for Disney movie and TV show fans. Disney's is called their D23 biannual fan convention in California over the weekend. It's basically Comic-Con for you Disney fans. Avengers Doomsday, there's a new trailer for that. There's an X-Men reboot casting with Adam Driver is going to be in there. Coco 2 is coming back November 2029. Miguel now is a teenager with a new haircut. A lot of sequels here. Zootopia 3 is officially in the works right now. Also, Lilo and Stitch 2 is coming out in 2028. Romy and Michelle is coming back. Romy and Michelle. Remember that movie with Lisa Kudrow? Well, they are coming back as those characters, Romy and Michelle. I wonder what reunion they're going to go to this time. Also, there's a new Tangled movie coming out. And Incredibles 3. Man, there's a lot of sequels coming out. But the big one, Frozen 3.
7: Let it go. Let it go. Can't hold it back anymore.
1: Kristen Bell, Idina Menzel. They're back. They actually took the stage and performed a new song. It was not that Let It Go. It is actually also Josh Gad performed a new song and teased a girlfriend for Olaf. So, yes, Frozen 3 is in the works. And then I'm sorry, moms and dads, if your kid is a son or a fan of Bluey, like my nephew is.

0: Bluey, the Bluey movie is going to come out soon. It'll hit theaters August 6th of next year. So there you go. Bluey is going to be a movie, and you get to watch it now 600 times.
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12: Partly cloudy skies today. Just a slight chance of a shower. High temperatures will be around 77 this afternoon. A little breezy as well. We'll drop down to 60 overnight tonight with clear skies. And then for Tuesday, we'll expect to see some sunshine, highs right around 80. I'm WSBT 22 Chief Meteorologist Carrie Pujol.
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0: It is Tommy B, and we are going to make sure your vibes are as good as they can be with good vibes. Coming up next, thanks to InRugCo Studio and Gift Shop, Mishawaka's hidden gem. So if you are looking to get out of the house, maybe you're looking to look forward to something. It is Monday, so let's find you something to look forward to. There's a lot going on at the end of the week this week. We'll run through it during Good Vibes to have you to have something to look forward to coming up next.
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1: If you're looking for something to do this weekend, we have some things to look forward to. 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U93 is welcoming them on Thursday to the Ruoff Music Center in Noblesville. So Waterfalls to 574-289-9393 right now has your chance to go see an awesome night of music. That would be amazing if you won those tickets. So have fun if you win. That is something to look forward to. And then EnviroFest is happening on Friday. I am going to be a part of this. I will be there at the 29th annual EnviroFest at Island Park in Elkhart. It's going to happen. It starts up at 4. I'll be broadcasting from 4 until 6. They have so much going on there. They have a zip line. I don't know. I've never ziplined in my life. I don't know if I should try this. It would make for a great video on Reels. Well, they have a zip line. They also have kayak rides, a water slide. Live animals will be there. Live music, of course, with live music. A beer garden goes great with that. So there's going to be a beer garden, plenty of delicious food vendors, and so much more. It's EnviroFest. It happens actually from 4 until 8 in Elkhart. It's the area's largest festival. It celebrates our community and the environment at the same time. It's completely free to attend as well. More details, we will be there. You can follow us on Facebook, U93. What are you doing this week? Let's find some fun things going on in the area. What are you looking forward to? Let us know. 289-9393.
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11: Partly cloudy skies today. Just a slight chance of a shower. High temperatures will be around 77 this afternoon. A little breezy as well. We'll drop down to 60 overnight tonight with clear skies. And then for Tuesday, we'll expect to see some sunshine. Highs right around 80. I'm WSBT 22 Chief Meteorologist Carrie Pujo.
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U93, it is Tommy B. Welcome to Monday. Hope you had a great weekend. This weekend I was at Boots on the Bend. It was a great time. You could see the videos of me. Big Perm was there. The videos are on our Facebook at U93. Well, I learned something that the kids are doing nowadays at Boots on the Bend. I didn't even know this existed. I thought there was something wrong, but apparently this is what kids are doing. I'll tell you what it is coming up next, but what words or phrases are the kids saying these days that we all need to know about? What are the kids saying? What's the cool kids saying? 289-9393. That's coming up next. Good morning.

0: D waking you up. Good morning. It is Tommy B. That was Boston, my wife's favorite song. We listened to that maybe 25 times this weekend, all the way on the way to Boots on the Bend. It was a big weekend. Did you go to Boots on the Bend? You could see the pictures and videos of us there. U93, follow us. Well, I learned something at Boots on the Bend. I learned what clocked it means. I saw it was the people taking tickets. They were a young crew, and I saw them while we were there, and they were making this hand gesture, and my wife told me that means clocked it. I had no idea what clocked it means. Apparently, it's just an observation, and I hear you kind of thing, where you take your middle finger and your pinky and kind of tap them together. So what words or phrases are kids saying these days? Let us know. I would like to be in the Cool Kids Club, 289-9393. We do have this up on our Facebook, too, at U93. And Linda says, you're glazing or that's glazed, is what my kids are saying. So I had to learn what glazing means, and that means you have to give, it's when you give someone excessive praise or overhyping them. That made me want a Krispy Kreme donut. So I guess I'm glazed today. Nikki says something is, quote, peak. Thank you, Nikki. And Connie says 6'7". My 10-year-old and 11-year-old still say 6'7". So, and then Erin just messaged 289-9393. She said, that's sus. My kids are saying that's sus, and it means suspicious, which makes sense. Maggie says, the word of the day in my house is huh. All day it's huh. What the huh means obviously what it means. So, huh is in her house. How about you? What words or phrases are your kids saying? Or maybe you are a kid. What's the cool kids saying? 289-9393. All right, Jace is here to let us know some words the cool kids are saying. All right, Jace, what is a word the kids are saying today?
1: They're saying chud.
0: Chud. What does chud mean, Jace? It sounds like mud. What is chud?
1: It's an insult, basically, where they're saying loser or fool or socially awkward.
0: Oh, okay. So chud. You don't want to be called a chud.
1: No.
0: All right. Well, that's good to know, Jace. Well, are you on your way to school now?
1: Yeah.
0: Did you just start? When did you start?
1: I've been started.
0: All right, well, good luck at school this year, Jace. And then thank you for the insight and letting us know.
1: Thank you. Bye.
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8: Partly cloudy skies today. Just a slight chance of a shower. High temperatures will be around 77 this afternoon. A little breezy as well. We'll drop down to 60 overnight tonight with clear skies. And then for Tuesday, we'll expect to see some sunshine. Highs right around 80. I'm WSBT 22 Chief Meteorologist Carrie Pujol.
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Q93 kids these days over the weekend. It's at Boots on the Bend. Saw a bunch of kids making the clocked it hand gesture. Have you heard of this? Well, I just learned what clocked it means. So that means basically that you're making an observation and you hear what they say. You're clocking it and you're tapping your middle finger and your thumb together. So that is what kids are doing these days. I thought it would be a good opportunity to learn some more. Thank you to Jace letting us know that chud is not a good thing to be called. So don't call your friends that if you like them. And then also Seaver from South Bend said, you're an op if you're an enemy. I thought op meant opportunity. Apparently that means the opponent or op or the enemy. Thank you so much for joining in this morning and letting us know what the kids these days are saying, the phrases. Join in 289-9393 if you have any more you want to add to the list. It's also on our Facebook if you want to do some research on your Monday. You got to make sure to follow us at U93. Here's Ella Langley to kick off your Monday on U93.

0: Have a great Monday. It's Tommy B on U93. I'm going to hand it off to Jody Wood. She's coming in next to take care of you to get this Monday going. At least the sun is shining. I know it's Monday, but it's really nice to see the sun today. Well, Jody has Flavors of India text talk today, and she had a major failure over the weekend she wants to tell you about. And her text talk question, she'll tell you all about this story, but instruction manuals. Do you use the photos or the words? For me, when it comes to instruction manuals, I look up videos now on YouTube. I recently had to make a grill. I made this maybe less than a year ago, and I had to use YouTube videos. I'm actually starting to use TikTok or Shorts. The shorter, the better to put that together. I just remember I had to use both a video and the instruction manual and the pictures and the words. I had to use all of them. And it still took me like a half hour to put together. It took forever. And it hurt. I think I hurt myself while screwing in all the, you know, when they don't give you a big enough, what is it called? Those Allen wrenches? Ugh. So instruction manual talk today during the Flavors of India text talk. And Jody has her major fail story coming up next. Have a great day.
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U93, it is Michiana's number one hit music station. Good morning. Happy Monday. Jody Woods checking in. Of course, I've got a great Flavors of India text talk for you today. If you want a sneak peek, you can grab it right now. Go to our Facebook page. That's U93 Radio on Facebook. Here's Sabrina Carpenter. It's U93.

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Oh my, my love. I take one look at you, you're taking me out.

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Taylor Swift on Michiana's number one hit music station, Unity 3. Get this in your calendar and lock down those Friday plans with the whole family. Tommy's going to be hanging out at the EnviroFest. This is at Island Park in Elkhart. It's happening this Friday. He'll be out there from 4 to 6, but the event itself goes until 8 p.m., and it's free to attend. It's Unity.

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Michiana's number one hit music station, U93. I'm Jody. I had a major furniture fail over the weekend, so I tried to put together a new shoe rack that I got. I've got to assemble it piece by piece, and I got all the way to the very last step and then realized I put the part where the drawer is supposed to go on backwards. So now my drawer doesn't fit. I don't want to start all the way over, but I do want to know for the Flavors of India text talk at 574-289-9393. When it comes to instruction manuals, do you prefer pictures or words? Let's talk about it. Here's Olivia Rodrigo on U93.

0: school schedules and pending pumpkin spice. Are we ready for this? 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
5: 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Pretty good weather for our Monday. We're looking at a high today right around 77 with mostly sunny skies this afternoon. Things will stay clear overnight as we drop down to a low right around 60. And another one coming our way tomorrow, mostly sunny, high near 80 for a Tuesday.
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Justin Bieber on Michiana's number one hit music station, Unity 3. I mean, it's hard enough to get into a Savannah Bananas game, but did you see that Kristen Bell made a surprise appearance over the weekend, singing and dancing her way on

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Tracy Abrams on Michiana's number one hit music station, U93. Bruno Mars just landed his 12th number one hit with Risk It All. That bumps Mariah Carey down, but he's still trailing right behind Rihanna's 13 number one records. Something tells me Bruno might be able to get it done and take that top spot. Here it is right now, Risk It All on U93. For just a chance.

Nelly on Michiana's number one hit music station, U93. You know, HOA fees, rules, regulations, they can all be pretty tough and sometimes very, very hard to follow or make them happy. This one lady is getting very clever to avoid an HOA fine. I'm going to tell you what she's doing. You're not going to believe it. In

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on Michiana's number one hit music station, Unity 3. So this lady is getting charged $45 every time her homeowners association drives past her house for a bush that is dead right in front of her house. And she came up with the most creative solution. She decided to spray paint it green. Now, she did post the video online, so I'm pretty sure they'll see exactly what she did here and probably won't help much. But then again, she probably didn't expect to get over 7 million views on this video. But we could all use those suggestions. That's why it went viral. Here's Kehlani now on Unity.

Michiana's number one hit music station, U93, with Zara Larsson. Loving this. TLC, Salt and Peppa, going to be with En Vogue this Thursday, Ruoff Music Center in Noblesville. 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
11: 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And today, mostly sunny. We're going to see high near 77. That'll keep our skies mostly clear in the overnight hours as we drop down to about 60. And then tomorrow will be very similar, mostly sunny as we reach a high near 80 on our Tuesday.
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Billie Eilish on U93. It's Michiana's number one hit music station. After my furniture building fell over the weekend, I want to know, when you read an instruction manual, do you prefer pictures or words? Craig says he's going with pictures. It is our Flavors of India text talk today. I want the words. It's so much easier for me. So 574-289-9393. What is it that you prefer? Here's Teddy Swims now. It's U93.

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Justin Bieber teaming up with Nicki Minaj on that one. It's U93, Michiana's number one hit music station. Your throwback lunch is on, and I'm taking those throwback requests right now. 574-289-9393. That's the number to text them in to me. 574-289-9393. And I'll keep those throwback requests coming right here on U93.

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0: 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Thanks to Powell the Florist. 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
5: 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And it's a good one today. We are looking at mostly sunny skies. Our high right around 77. Things will stay clear into the overnight hours as we drop down around 60. And then tomorrow should be pretty good as well. Sunshine and a high near 80 for Tuesday.
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Problem on Michiana's number one hit music station, U93. 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Aaliyah's in South Bend, and she said, please play me some Queen Bee. Here's Sweet Dreams. It's on U93.

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After my furniture fail over the weekend, trying to put it together piece by piece, am I the only one who would prefer

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Sabrina Carpenter on U93. It's Michiana's number one hit music station. Shocked to read this morning that around 115,000 people are

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Holy cow, Disney announced so many movies coming our way. Incredibles 3, Frozen 3, Coco 2, Zootopia.

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6: 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Our high 77, lots of sunshine. It'll stay clear in the overnight hours as we drop down to about 60. And then tomorrow, repeat, mostly sunny, high near 80 for our Tuesday.
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Michiana's number one hit music station, U93. Time for me to get on out of here. Thanks for working alongside me today. I'm Jody. Now, you know, Big Perm is coming in and he'll be taking over and getting you through the rest of your workday. Not only is it a ton of fun, he's also got a chance for you to win during your drive home. Your shot at TLC, Salt and Peppa, and En Vogue tickets. Don't miss it. He'll do it today right here on U93.

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1: Year 83, how are you? It is Big Perm, back from the weekend. Hope you had a great weekend. Hope you have a great start to your day. Did you go to Boots on the Band Friday or Saturday, or did you do the twofer? Did you do both? Hope you enjoyed it. I can't seem to get rid of this southern accent, though. I think the bug bit me out there at Boots on the Band. I don't know. Can you hear it? It's a little bit in there. But if you didn't make it out to Boots on the Band, we got lots of pictures and videos up on our Facebook, U93 Radio, so you can kind of relive it like you were there. So go check it out. If you didn't hear, oh boy, I come bearing gifts for you today. Number one, I want to get you into Salt-N-Pepa, TLC, and En Vogue. That's going down this Thursday. A little short notice, but I just got them thrown at me, and I'm like, well, I figure offering tickets better than not getting you tickets. So I got your shot to go to TLC, En Vogue, and Salt-N-Pepa going down this Thursday at Ruoff in Noblesville. So I got those tickets coming up at 5 o'clock with my Big Perms Big Drive Home. Of course, got those five packs to Indiana Beach, some end of summer fun, and Rossini's Pizza gift cards. Whew, that's a lot to do between now and 7 o'clock. So buckle it, hang in with me, and let's make this Monday a fun day. It is U93.

883, have you ever said something to someone without thinking and you're like, oh God, that came out wrong. That made me sound totally old and lame. Yeah, that happened to me over the weekend. Please text me what you said so I don't feel bad. Then I'll tell you what I said to embarrass myself. Coming up in 6 minutes. 883. Okay.

B93, I was asking you a minute ago, have you ever said something without thinking and it came out and you're like, oh my God, that made me sound bad. That made me sound so old and lame. So a girl at work asked me what I did over the weekend. She starts telling me about this amazing journey her and her family went on. We went here, impromptu trip before the kiddos started school and no agenda. And we found this place that, oh, it was amazing. I said, what did you do? And me, without thinking, I just thought of the most recent thing I did. I go, well, my friend did my suspension on my car yesterday. And just the disappointment, just that she was smiling and laughing with her story, that just turned into a frown instantly. She's like, what? The suspension on my car? My friend came over and did my suspension on my car. She couldn't have got out of that conversation quicker. I'm going to get back to my desk. And I was like, God, why did I say that? I could have said, I went to Boots on the Bend Saturday, rollerbladed over the weekend, got a little sunshine. You know, that would have been totally better. But my friend came over, did my suspension. I was excited about it. Anybody with me there? Or is that like totally old man thing to say? It's like driving a brand new car now. I'm excited. All right. I'm going to go take my back pills and get my walker. Get 83.

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It is Big Perm. I am going to make you appreciate your day right now. If you're going, well, I'm not having the best day. And more specifically, going to make you.

0: think that means we're winning and have a great day, right? And I can see through the radio. Your face is looking great today. Much better than having an octopus on it. So keep staying beautiful. 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
2: 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With thanks to the Community Foundation of Elkhart County.
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0: Clear skies tonight.

0: 60 tomorrow, a mix of sun and clouds at a high of 81. It's currently sunny and 83 here in South Bend at U93. Yeah!
1: Back to school schedules and pending pumpkin spice. Are we ready for this? No matter the answer, we got you. And the 93 days of summer on U93.

0: 93, Michiana's number one hit music station. It is Big Perm, and what are you doing this Thursday? You want to go to the It's Iconic Tour featuring TLC, Salt and Pepper, and Vogue. I got you tickets in the 5 o'clock hour. 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

83 in honor of National Thrift Shop Day today. I want to know, have you ever found a thrift shop gem? You're at the Goodwill and you're like, oh my God, this is like a steal and a half right here. I buy a lot of my blazers, like sports coats from Goodwill. So many good gems there. Over the years, I've collected like sports cards and coins and I've like, this is like a framed Michael Jordan and Nolan Ryan card. Somebody know this is worth money? What was your thrift shop?

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0: 883 in honor of National Thrift Shop Day today. What was your thrift shop gem social media, Steve?
1: So back in the day, I used to collect a lot of retro video game stuff and stuff like that. I've gotten out of it now. But when I was collecting them, you could find so many good, like, old retro games, game systems, and stuff like that. And one time, I had found a box. It had, like, Atari stuff in it, the old Atari 2600. Ooh. There was a console in there, a bunch of controllers, but there were games. So many games. I want to say it was, like, 60 or 65 games or something like that. It was a big box. I ended up just hanging on to those. Just

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And I think when I finally parted with that system, that was a large portion of what I had of Atari stuff. When I parted with the whole thing, I want to say the guy ended up giving me all his $900 for the entire thing. And I think I paid like $25 at Goodwill for it.

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My Big Perm's a big question is minutes away, thanks to Rossini's Pizza, Ian Mishawakin Granger. And is there a legal government issued document that you have that if I asked you where it is right now, you'd go, "Oh, I have no idea." If you said yes, you might know my answer next.

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3: 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But if you're asked, where is it right now? We have no idea. What do you think it is? Call me and text me now with your guess.
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3: Thanks to Rossini's Pizza in Mishawaka and Granger. 15% of people say they have one of these, but they have no idea where it is right now, Drew and South Bench.
4: My guess is a flashlight.
3: A flashlight. Oh, that's a great guess. You know where your flashlights are?
4: Negative. The one on my phone.
3: I feel like that's the number one flashlight we use anyways, right?
4: Right.
3: Not a flashlight. 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
4: All right, thanks.
3: So a

0: flashlight would require a battery? The answer would not. It's actually a paper document. Think traveling department. Do you need it to go anywhere on an airplane? No. Do you need it to leave the U.S.? Yes. Do I own one of these? And have I ever owned one? Never. I think some of you would agree. 25% of adults say, yeah, they have one of these, but have no idea where it is right now. What do you think it is?
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0: Clear skies tonight, a low of 60 tomorrow, a mix of sun and clouds, and a high of 82. It's currently sunny and 83 here in South Bend. We're trying to figure out my big question right now. 25% of adults say they have one of these, but have no idea where it is right now. Text for a birth certificate, hot driver's license, we're getting there. Spare set of keys for their car, house keys, wallet, their kids' middle name. No, give me 2.5 minutes. We'll get that answer.
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1: 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Denise in Warsaw.
2: A passport.
1: Passport is right. Nice. How'd you figure it out?
2: Well, when you said you can leave the country, I have a passport. You have to have it to leave the country.
1: That is correct. 25% of people say they have one of these, but they have no idea where it is right now. So you know where your passport is right now.
2: I sure do.
1: You're so responsible.
2: I just got back from Mexico like in July. Oh.
1: Nice. Lucky. You going to take me next time?
2: Sure. I go for three weeks.
1: Dang. Hey, I got no problem with that.
2: I don't either.
1: Love it. Well, you're going to love this, Denise. I got a Rossini's Pizza gift card with your name on it.
2: Thank you.
1: You're so welcome. Tell me, Shianna, who just hooked you up?
2: U93.

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0: 8:83, it's Big Perm, and this Thursday night, you want to get your TLC, Salt and Pepper, and Vogue on, Ruoff in Noblesville, the iconic tour. 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All right? Good luck. Here's more deets.
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E83, is there something in your life that everyone seems to love and you're like, what? 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What? 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I know there's something. 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You're 93.

0: 93, Callie in Wawasee. What do you hate that everyone else loves?
1: It's not me. It's my younger sister. And she says any type of sausage she won't eat.
0: Sausage?
1: Like hot dog, sausage on pizza.
0: Does she have like a story as to why she doesn't like it, or she just decided, I'm just going to wake up not liking sausage today?
1: I don't know. I really honestly don't know why she doesn't like hot dogs.
0: I know, right? Baseball game or like a barbecue?
1: Yeah, hot dogs are awesome.

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0: 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Hello, who's this?
1: Hey, Big Perm, it's Charlie the Girl.
0: Hey, Charlie the Girl. What do you hate that everyone loves?
1: Bread.
0: Bread. Okay, all right. What's the reasoning behind the hate for bread?
1: So there's an inside joke. My friend Jenny was going through a breakup and was upset, and I said, "Do you want a sandwich?" And she screams, "I hate bread!
0: I hate bread!"
1: So now whenever we're upset and things aren't going our way, we say we hate bread.
0: Oh, that's funny. Yeah, I'm a little short on money this month. I'm going to have to work a little hard, work some OT. I hate bread! You're like, what?
1: Well, and then later she said she loves Havarti, so I thought it could be like a bachelor with food, like a bachelorette.
0: Yeah.
1: Like, oh, I hate bread. He makes me feel fat. But I love Havarti. He's so smooth.

0: I want you, I need you, oh God. I need these beautiful things that I've got.
1: Year 83, Michiana's number one hit music station. It is the Big Perm. We're wrapping it up here. What do you hate that everyone loves? There's my girl with the coolest state name in the game. What do you got, Kansas and White Pigeon?
2: 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I love my Walking Dead, though, so I can't agree with people on that one. I mean, Daryl Dixon, I mean, come on, look at that.
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7: Clear skies tonight and a low of 60. Tomorrow, mix of sun and clouds and a high of 82. It's currently sunny and 81 here in South Bend, U93.
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0: 1983, when I was out at Boots on the Bend on Saturday, somebody came up to me and asked me, are you excited for football season? And I was like, eh. I'm always like 50-50 on it. Being the biggest sports fan, yes, of course, I'm ready for college football, pro football, but I'm also a summer lover. So warm weather, big fan. So that means the warm weather days are getting few when football starts. So I'm always like, you with me there? Or are you like, no, we want football now. You're 83.
1: Me not working hard. 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Or better yet, go to Times Square, take a picture of me with a Kodak. 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And tonight, let's enjoy life. 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

0: 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It is Big Perm, and have you heard? I'm making this the best Monday ever for you. I'm going to get you a pair of tickets to this Thursday's concert with Salt-N-Pepa, TLC, and En Vogue at Ruoff Inn in Noblesville with my Big Perm's Big Drive Home coming up just after 5 o'clock. Those tickets to TLC and Vogue and Salt-N-Pepa are all yours if you're my champion of my game tonight. It's called Beat the Clock. So what hints can I give you? Well, I hope you're a Salt-N-Pepa and Vogue or TLC fan, and I hope you're quick on the spot. That's all I can tell you. 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Good luck. U93.
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2: Thanks to Glenn's Diamond Tile, located off East Market Street in Napanee. Let's do this. If you haven't heard, I have two tickets to this Thursday's Salt and Pepper TLC and Ed Vogue concert at Ruoff in Noblesville. Again, this Thursday. I know, a little short notice. I know you might be working, but I figure take a shot in the dark. Maybe get somebody that's not working Thursday. Can hit up the Salt and Pepper TLC and Ed Vogue show. So, middle of the week concert. Are you free? If so, listen up. We're going to play Beat the Clock now. I'm going to remix it. Do it a little bit different. Keep you on your toes. Wean out the diehards from the prize pigs. So I'm not going to tell you how many seconds I'm going to put on my clock. When I play Beat the Clock, I make you give me 5 in the 10 seconds. When we play 5-second rule, I ask for 3 in the 5. I'm going to combine those tonight. Not going to tell you all the deets until I get you on the phone so you can't cheat. So if you are free this Thursday night and you can get down to Noblesville, couple hour drive to see TLC, Salt and Pepper, and En Vogue, I want you to call me right now at 289-9393. This Thursday night, you want to be in the house? Call me now. Let's see if you can beat my clock for these Salt and Pepper TLC and En Vogue tickets.
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1: Thanks to Glenn's Diamond Tile in Napanee. I'm going to get you these Salt and Pepper TLC and En Vogue tickets this Thursday night in Noblesville. Who's this?
2: Amanda.
1: Hi, Amanda. Where are you calling from?
2: Mr. Walker.
1: The game is Beat the Clock. I'm going to remix it a little bit tonight here, Amanda. So of the three, Salt and Pepper, TLC, or En Vogue, which one would you say you're the biggest fan of their music? Which do you like the best?
2: Salt and Pepper.
1: Salt and Pepper. Okay. So I'm going to put 5 seconds on my clock. Not a lot of time. I need you to give me 3 Salt and Pepper songs. You ready?
2: Yep.
1: We begin in 3, 2, and 1. Give me 3 Salt and Pepper songs.
2: What a Man. And, oh my God, why am I throwing a blank?
1: Oh, Amanda, you were smoking me. What happened? Oh, no. Tripped up on that last one. Now that we're not in the fire, can you name the third one or give me a third one?
2: No, I don't know why I'm throwing a blank.
1: Oh,
2: but I am.
1: No. It's okay. A lot of people would have done the same thing. Okay, we got to get 3 in the 5. You were right there, but try me back, okay?
2: Okay.
1: Ooh. I thought she had me. I had the tickets ready. Okay. It's tough on the spot. Or were you screaming at the radio with 3, 4, 5 songs by Salt and Pepper? You think you're up for the challenge? Not as easy as it sounds. Or is it? I don't know. 289-9393. I'm going to get you in the house this Thursday. If you're free, you can get down to Ruoff in Noblesville. Salt and Pepper, TLC, and En Vogue are waiting for you. Call me now. Let's see if you can beat my clock.
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1: 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It's Martin Garrix.
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2: Thanks to Glenn's Diamond Tile off East Market Street in Napanee. You ready to be in the house at Salt and Pepper, TLC and In Vogue this Thursday? Let's do it. Who's this?
3: Hello, Stephanie.
2: Stephanie. Where are you calling from, Stephanie?
3: South Bend.
2: Stephanie in South Bend. We're remixing up Beat the Clock tonight, so trying to get you in the house with Salt and Pepper, TLC, and In Vogue. Did you hear round number one?
3: Yes.
2: How'd you do with three Salt and Pepper songs? You did good?
3: Okay.
2: All right, I'm going to make it a little more difficult. With round two, I'm going to put 10 seconds on my clock. I need five songs from the entire lineup. So you can give me Salt and Pepper, TLC, or In Vogue. You can combine them all, unless you know five from one of the artists. Your pick, 10 seconds on my clock. I need five songs from any of the three. Are we ready, Stephanie?
3: Yes.
2: Okay. We begin in 3, 2, 1. Give me five songs from that trio of ladies.
3: Okay. No Scrubs, Waterfalls, Unpretty, What a Man, and Push It.
2: Woo! Yes, Stephanie in South Bend. You're going to be pushing it real good. You're going to see Salt and Pepper, TLC, and In Vogue this Thursday.
3: Yes, thank you
2: Woo!
3: So much.
2: You're so welcome. Big fan or what? That was good.
3: Yes, I am.
2: Love it. Who do you like the best between Salt and Pepper, TLC, and In Vogue?
3: I like TLC.
2: Nice. Love it. Well, who are you going to bring with you Thursday?
3: I'm not sure. I'm going to see if my fiance can get the day off. If not, I'm going to probably bring one of my friends that's a good fan.
2: Love it. Well, you got a couple of days to think about it. Tell me, Shanna, who just hooked you up with those Salt and Pepper, TLC, and In Vogue tickets, Stephanie?
3: U93.
2: I see every phone line still ringing. Don't worry. It's just night one. I'm going to get you tickets every night of the show at 5 o'clock up until Thursday. So tomorrow night, 5 o'clock, set an alarm. We're going to play another Salt and Pepper, TLC, and In Vogue game for those tickets. U93.

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2: 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It is time for the Jim Jam, which if you haven't heard before, is that throwback song that I play every night to get you pumped up, get you in a good mood wherever you're at. So the question is, what is your favorite upbeat, dancey throwback song from the 90s to early to mid-2000s? Now, it's Monday. Not our favorite day of the week, right? So we need a real good throwback for the Jim Jam this week to kick off the week on the right note. So I'm counting on you right now. Hit me with your favorite throwback. 289-9393. Call me with it. 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Get it to me now so I can get it on next. What are you feeling tonight for the Jim Jam?
0: U93. U93 welcomes three of our most iconic throwback acts to the Ruoff Music Center in Noblesville this week. 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
6: The Where You At weather on U93.
7: Clear skies tonight, the low of 60. Tomorrow, mix of sun and clouds and high of 81. It's currently sunny and 79 here in South Bend. 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We're throwing it back with the Gym Jam coming up in 2.5 minutes. 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
3: 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Where are you at?
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1: 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I don't want you forgetting. 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We're just going to play a Salt and Pepper, TLC, and Vogue-themed game for those tickets for Thursday night. 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

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That's me. 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I already know what you're thinking. You think I'm lying. He's not going to follow us back. He's not going to write us back. Oh, yeah? A double dare you. Come on. Call my bluff. Follow me. 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

Unity 3, what did I tell you? I'm following back and writing back every single one of you right now that follows me on Instagram. Just search Big Perm Unity 3 for my new friends of the day. What's up to Taylorina Elizabeth? That's a cool name. Kayla, Experience Elkhart County, Jenna, Alyssa Jordan. Everybody got cool two names. Yari checking in. Autumn, Charlotte. Woo! It's like the coolest name for new friends of the day I've ever done. All right, you're up. Follow me. Instagram. Big Perm Unity 3. I know your Instagram is right there. Open it up. Yeah, your phone in your hand right now. Come on, follow me. Instagram. Big Perm Unity 3. And how much you want to bet? I'll follow back and write back every single one of you right now. Try me and see. Instagram. Big Perm Unity 3.

Unity 3. Okay, we got to chat. First of all, we all love pop, soda, whatever you call it, right? The top pop sodas have been voted on. Did you hear this? Michigan's, when they say it was Verner's, was voted number one. No. Indiana, Mountain Dew. Hey, okay, I can listen to this one. I was a Mountain Dew-aholic. Years ago, oh my God, Mountain Dew was my blood. Code Red, oh, it's my weakness. I'm from the Metro Detroit area, though, born and raised in Michigan. Verner's is not the number one pop. Correct me if I'm wrong, please, Michigan. But Verner's is a pop that you drink when you have like a upset stomach. We're not drinking it any other time, are you? Because my whole life, you had an upset stomach, Verner's pop. I've heard some people in Indiana say like 7-Up or Sprite they drink. No, Verner's was the go-to in Michigan. That's not the number one pop, though. Please correct me if I'm wrong. Your favorite pop, Michigan? It's not Verner's, is it? Indiana, you going Mountain Dew? Because yeah, I can get behind that one. Unity 3.

Ain't a masterpiece. Oh my, my, oh my, my love. I take one look at you, you're taking me out.

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9: The Where You At weather on U93.
10: Clear skies tonight, the low of 60. Tomorrow, mostly sunny and a high of 82. It's currently sunny and 78 here in South Bend at U93.
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1: You're 33, you want to push it real good with Salt and Pepper, TLC and En Vogue this Thursday. I got those tickets to go see them at Ruoff in Noblesville this Thursday night. So we're done for today, but tomorrow night on the show, 5 o'clock, with my Big Perms Big Drive Home, I need you to be listening next. We're going to play a Salt and Pepper, TLC and En Vogue theme game for those tickets so I can get you in the house. 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

0: U93, Michiana's number one hit music station. It is Big Perm, and I am out for the night. Thank you for listening to the show today. Appreciate you for that. I'll be back tomorrow afternoon, starting at 2 o'clock. Don't forget, though, got those Salt and Pepper, TLC, and Invoke tickets for you tomorrow night on the show at 5 o'clock with my Big Perm's Big Drive Home. So make sure you set an alarm. Do not forget it. Of course, I'll have those Rossini's pizza gift cards for you, 5 packs of Indiana Beach. So you know, I'm coming strapped tomorrow for you. Have a good night. I'm going to go work on the 1-hour-long edition of the Friday Dance Party. Monday night is my Pick the Songs night. So if you got any throwback faves, hit me with them now. I'm going to go work on that. Much love.
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